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Cause all the stuff you love to blame. And I touched your face.

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But the shack outside the game. 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
2: 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Measure these things by your grace.

This is the greatest and best song in the world. Tribute. Long time ago, me and my brother Kyle here, we was hitchhiking down a long and lonesome road. All of a sudden, there shined a shiny demon in the middle of the road. 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